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19: All right, so traffic brought to you by Compassion International. Looks like the inner loop of the Beltway, we're still dealing with jammed up traffic out in Bethesda, actually moving towards New Hampshire Avenue. Also, things are actually slow. And this is due to, looks like a fallen tree and traffic is squeezing by to the left. This is actually out on Suitland Parkway at Silver Hill Road out in Prince George's County. Looks like New York Avenue outbound from 4th Street Northeast towards Bladensburg Road Northeast moving out of the district. Watch out for jammed up traffic. Looks like police activity on Wisconsin Avenue. This is northbound at River Road Northwest. Watch out for slow ups as you approach that situation around in that area. Looks like 395 northbound and southbound, we're dealing with slow ups, especially southbound on your way towards the 3rd Street Tunnel. Imagine a child in extreme poverty waiting over 365 days to be sponsored. End their wait today. 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

0: Hallelujah. Can we just show love to Tasha Cobbs Leonard, giving us songs that remind us that we can't even get in the way of what God is doing? Because he's going to bless you in spite of you.
1: In spite of yourself.
0: In spite of me.
1: A lot of people thinking that he's going to do it because of you. It's like, nah, I'm going to do it in spite of you because you didn't get it right.
0: Yeah. No, that's real. So, thank God Thursday edition. I'm feeling real grateful today.
1: Why?
0: I'm grateful for the options that the Lord continues to provide. But I'm asking for discernment for which door to go through.
1: You know, Pastor Mike said that's the hardest part about this season.
0: Yes.
1: It's because the options are many.
0: Yes.
1: And discernment. But you know what? Here's the cool part, right?
0: Yes.
1: So the Bible says, my sheep know my voice and the voice of another they will not follow. Okay. But I believe that we're in a season right now, Willie, where he's like, I'm testing how well you hear my voice. Because a lot of things look like me, but they're not me.
0: Yeah.
1: A lot of things might even sound like me, but they're not me.
0: They're not me.
1: So you have to make sure, and this might not just be for you. It could be for anybody else who's listening to the show. It's like, yo, yeah, it is hard for me to make decisions in the season. And Willie said this to me before the show. He was like, you know, Dwight, that's why you have to be a good listener. He said, because you know who's a good listener? I said, who? The devil.
0: The devil is a good listener.
1: He's a good listener, huh?
0: Great listener.
1: He's a great listener. He'll take all the time in the world just to be like, so Eve, how we doing today?
0: Yeah.
1: So did he really say? Yeah. So he got into a real good conversation with her. And then before she knew it, she was eating the apple.
0: Guess what old Adam was doing?
1: What?
0: Rushing. Gotta take care of this. Got this woman. I gotta.
1: Cause she was fine.
0: She fine.
1: She was the first one.
0: Now she got responsibility. They gotta do. If he just would have took some time and then said, hey, so God said this, and this. No, be clear.
1: Right.
0: Hey, honey, what do you think you heard me say?
1: Whew.
0: Slow down. Let's make sure we clear. Clarity is the best speed that you can have. What's your speed? It ain't a number. It's clarity.
1: Amen.
0: Because everybody, if you're going 100 miles an hour and you ain't clear, you're going to hit something.
1: That's true.
0: But if you go 25 miles an hour and you're clear, you still got momentum. I cannot do another day of without clarity. Let's just be clear. Let's just be clear. Because the devil, he clear on what he's trying to do.
1: That's
0: the
1: true.
0: Bible say he come to do what's real specific. Kill. Come on. Steal.
1: And
0: come
1: destroy.
0: On. And destroy. Clear.
1: Yeah.
0: Us, what we doing?
1: This, that, and the third.
0: This, that,
1: and the third.
0: Come on.
1: Yeah.
0: Man, slow down and get clear, bro. Because his strategy popping. And I'm not giving the devil no glory.
1: No.
0: But he real strategic.
1: Yeah, but he's real strategic. So let's play chess, not checkers.
0: That part.
1: And let's get clarity on everything God is saying. And even when it looks like him, let's pray and get clarity that it is him.
0: Yes.
1: Because if not, it'll be all bad.
0: Yeah, I feel like this was a good clarion warning.
1: Amen.
0: Ding, ding, ding. All right, family, listen, I hope you feel that in your shine. I'm not praying for you and yours. To those of you who have been waiting on the day to give your life to the Lord, you've been just literally, I got to get to the radio because I know it's going to happen today. Uh-huh. I'm going to do it today. All right. Say the simple prayer if you want to be a part of the body of Christ. Say, Lord God, I repent for every part of me that's not like you. I surrender my will to your will. I believe Jesus Christ, he died on the cross and he rose again for me and the full clearance of all my sins. And because of my confession and because of my belief, I'm saved. Come on, make some noise.
1: Hey.
0: Around here, we like to say,
1: you say, baby.
0: I don't know
1: what
0: you
1: say, baby.
0: Came from.
1: Yeah, that's new. You saved, baby.
0: Yeah. Family, listen, make sure you text me 314-470-8514.
1: Yep.
0: 314-470-8514.
1: Hey.
0: Text me, all right? I love you to life. It's the Willie Mo Jr. Show. Flat out.
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5: Traffic brought to you by Mothers Against Drunk Driving. We're looking at slow ups on the inner loop of the Beltway. This is actually out in Landover between 202 moving towards Ritchie Marlboro Road. And 13-minute delays. Also looks like things are slow in the outer loop of the Beltway out in Springfield, VA as you make your way towards the Wilson Bridge, in which traffic volume picks up at the Springfield interchange. Looks like the George Washington Parkway here northbound between VA 123 and the Beltway. We're dealing with jammed up traffic and like 15-minute delays. Looks like police activity out northwest on Wisconsin Avenue. This is northbound, northwest, right at River Road in northwest D.C. Watch out for slow-ups. Also, the 3rd Street Tunnel, we're dealing with slow-ups here towards D Street Northwest. 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
12: 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Thank you, God. We love you and we praise your holy name. Amen and hallelujah.
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10: 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Well, I made the decision to get started in this business ever since I was a teenager. I love skating. I got my first job as a skate guard at the skating rink, at which time it became a part of me. I've continued to skate for years and years and years, never knowing one day that I may be the owner of the skating rink. One morning, I was watching the news and I saw a familiar face, and he said he was part owner. So I reached out and I called him, and I had an opportunity to become part owner.
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14: My name is Juanita Segura. 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
16: 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Listen live on the Praise DC app or at praisedc.com.